you till you love me. I'll fuck you till you love me. I'll fuck you till you love me. Till you love me. Till you love me. Till you love me.

tell your little sister, I know she wants to give me a whirl. But I don't have the time, babe. Wait till she's grown up and she's a woman, not a girl. Don't you know I will?